0: Guns N' Roses, August 19th at Morton Amphitheater in KC. Sweet Child of Mine on 101 The Fox, Kansas City's classic rock station. I'm Joel. There's an article making the rounds about crazy food items at World Cup matches all over the continent, like the fancy AF tots in Miami. Three hash brown patties topped with caviar, creme fraiche, and chives for $75. Or the Twinkie cheeseburger in L.A., which is actually a cheeseburger topped not with a Twinkie, but with a bacon-wrapped jalapeno stuffed with brisket and cream cheese. KC only got one mention in this article. For the brave Argentina fans who bought $35 lobster rolls. Lobster rolls in Kansas City. Over 1,000 miles from the nearest place that lobsters are found naturally. That's a brave choice.
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0: Creedence, Run Through the Jungle on 101 The Fox, Kansas City's classic rock station. Another counterculture icon still going strong. Bob Dylan will be in KC on the 4th of July, no less. 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
19: A Better Life with Dr. Sanjay Gupta.
20: A colleague of mine went to a meeting of the Primetime Seniors the other week. There are programs like this all over the country for people in their 60s, 70s, 80s, and beyond to stay active. It's not just something to keep older folks busy. It helps to keep their bodies in shape and their brains sharp. Showing up with a good attitude is a must, and research shows that having the right mindset actually does lead to better physical aging. So if you need some suggestions to boost your positivity, experts we talked to recommended focusing on goals which can boost your confidence. Practice gratitude, they said, One of the seniors my colleague met told her that just waking up in the morning is, quote, better than the alternative. That's true. Focus on the things you can control. Diet and exercise, and very importantly, surround yourself with positive people, because that can be contagious. I'm Dr. Sanjay Gupta, helping you live a better life.
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anywhere near KC. I hear the organizers full-on doubled their fireworks budget from last year. 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
18: For years, we've been talking about both the positive and negative effects of being on social media. And I would say, by and large, for older adults, social media is net positive. Not all positive, but net positive. Helps them keep in touch with friends and stay social. But for younger people, social media use, especially heavy use, tends to be net negative. In fact, according to this year's World Happiness Report, youth who use social media more than 5 hours a day reported a lower level of well-being. And researchers who study this sort of

0: Hey, it's Doug. Coming up on the afternoon show Monday, we'll do the 2 at 2, Doug's three songs. I got a chance for you to win tickets to see 2-time Rock and Roll Hall of Fame inductee Graham Nash at the Kauffman Center July 14th. And we'll do a 60-minute classic rock block.
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no more. Do you remember the cult classic film The Warriors? Gangs of teenagers fighting each other on the streets of post-apocalyptic New York City. Apparently, Lin-Manuel Miranda of Hamilton fame is adapting it for a Broadway musical. What the heck? We're 101 The Fox.

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0: a presidential campaign anthem once upon a time. I think it was Clinton in 92. Fleetwood Mac, Don't Stop on 101 The Fox, Kansas City's classic rock station. 6 days out from America's 250th birthday, next Saturday, July 4th, and I don't know how, I don't know why, but no less than Bob Dylan thought, I want to play in Kansas City on the 4th of July. 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
1: 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Doug Medlock's gonna drop the needle on an A-side and then flip it over and play the B-side. 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
6: A better life with Dr. Sanjay Gupta.
7: Osteoporosis affects millions of people in the United States and around the world. It's a disease that basically causes someone's bones to become weak, brittle, and porous, which can increase their risk of fractures. Now, the good news here is there are things you can do other than, or in addition to, taking medications to prevent fractures before it's too late. One is to up your intake of calcium and vitamin D. You also want to eat more protein. One functional medicine dietitian told us that that helps build muscle, and if you're building muscle strength, then you are also building bone strength. You want to be mindful of your workouts. The best ways to build bone density, one therapist told us, are going to be resistance exercises like lifting weights, and also exercises that make your bones take a bit of an impact, such as jumping or even running, just loading the bones a little bit more. I'm Dr. Sanjay Gupta, helping you live a better life.
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0: 101 The Fox, Kansas City's classic rock station. I'm Joel. Here's a Florida man story that does not involve a stupid criminal, just someone who's a little clumsy. After tripping over a curb outside a Waffle House because he said he was distracted by a window ad for their strawberry shortcake waffle. Granted, this guy was 84 and had to go to the hospital, but he thinks he's entitled to $300,000 from Waffle House. Okay, maybe he's a little stupid. We are 101 The Fox.
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8: A better life with Dr. Sanjay Gupta.
9: A colleague of mine went to a meeting of the primetime seniors the other week. There are programs like this all over the country for people in their 60s, 70s, 80s, and beyond to stay active. It's not just something to keep older folks busy. It helps to keep their bodies in shape and their brains sharp. Showing up with a good attitude is a must, and research shows that having the right mindset actually does lead to better physical aging. So if you need some suggestions to boost your positivity, experts we talked to recommended focusing on goals, which can boost your confidence. Practice gratitude, they said. One of the seniors my colleague met told her that just waking up in the morning is, quote, better than the alternative. That's true. Focus on the things you can control. Diet and exercise, and very importantly, surround yourself with positive people, because that can be contagious. I'm Dr. Sanjay Gupta, helping you live a better life.
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5: Lindsay Marie. She says she's not sexy. 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Us guys are still gonna hit on you.
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0: Point of no return from Kansas on Kansas City's classic rock station 101 The Fox. I'm Joel. I'm out of here. Have a good rest of your Sunday night. Matt Pinfield's flashback is next. Maybe I will see you next Saturday at the National World War I Museum and Memorial for the Stars and Stripes Picnic. 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
9: A better life with Dr. Sanjay Gupta.
10: There are lots of things you can measure to get an idea of how healthy you are at any given moment. Temperature, heart rate, blood pressure, just to name a few. But how about how healthy you will be and how long you're likely to live? According to a new study out of the University at Buffalo, two simple strength tests are pretty accurate at predicting longevity in older women. One is hand grip strength, and the other is how quickly people can stand up from a seated position without using their arms. By the way, I remember interviewing former President Jimmy Carter when he was quite old and being really impressed how he just popped out of the chair without using his arms. Not a lot of older people can actually do that. But I think the message here is that maintaining strength as you age is going to help you perform everyday activities, but also help you avoid injury and stay independent. I'm Dr. Sanjay Gupta, helping you live a better life.
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3: 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We're headed to the year times were fast at Ridgemont High, a little alien phoned home in E.T., and John Mellencamp as John Cougar topped the charts with American Fool. 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

0: Rush from Signals with New World Man. Also in that set, Don Henley with a cynical view of TV news with Dirty Laundry, The Clash, and John Cougar kicked off our set. There, Ma Bell was broken up into the Baby Bells, 1982 continues when Flashback returns.
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18: A better life with Dr. Sanjay Gupta.
19: Few people now have asked me about a TikTok trend that they've come across. It's called 75 Hard. The challenge was created by entrepreneur and author Andy Frisella, who calls it a, quote, transformative mental toughness program and an Ironman for your brain. So here's what it entails. Eat a structured diet with no alcohol, drink a gallon of water, read 10 pages of nonfiction, take a progress photo, and complete two 45-minute workouts, one of them outdoors, every day for 75 days. Quite a challenge. We asked CNN fitness contributor Dana Santis about this, who reminded us that sustainable fitness isn't about punishment or proving discipline through extremes. It's about building habits that integrate into your lifestyle in a way that feels supportive and repeatable. If you ask me, that's going to be the key to long-term success. I'm Dr. Sanjay Gupta, helping you live a better life.
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24: Welcome back to the year the West Coast celebrated two championships with the 49ers and Lakers, and the young Michael Jordan's clutch basket gave North Carolina the NCAA crown. We're zoning in on 1982 on Flashbacks.

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0: The Scorpions with a last word for the hour. Also in their Southern Rockers 38 special, Tom Petty and Billy Idol's Spike Terror started the set. 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
0: This week's newscast begins in 1973 when Aerosmith released Dream On from their debut album. Written by lead singer Steven Tyler, it was their first major hit and became a concert staple. 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

This week in 1970, Queen Still Build the Smile made its live debut with frontman Freddie Mercury. And in 1994, with grunge still going strong, Stone Temple Pilots had the number one album in America with their sophomore release, Purple.

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20: 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Ask them how the posts in their feed make them feel. These apps are built to be addictive, so kids, all of us in fact, will keep coming back for more, even when we are made to feel worse. It's bizarre. You might need to help your son or daughter reset their algorithm by unfollowing certain accounts and following or interacting with more positive ones. They might need suggestions of other healthier things to do, or to see you leading the way by example and putting your own phone away. In the run-up to bedtime, everyone's phone should go away, no questions asked. And if you need some help sort of, I guess, resetting expectations, try engaging parents of your kids' friends for a more coordinated effort. I'm Dr. Sanjay Gupta, helping you live a better life.
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0: Welcome to the Flashback Rockstar Birthday Party. Celebrating this week is the co-founder whose surname helped form the band's name. 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

Toto, featuring co-founder, songwriter, and keyboardist David Paich, celebrating his 72nd this week. And this week we remember the late Jeff Beck, born in 1944, who began his career with the Yardbirds and later reunited with Rod Stewart in 1985 on Beck's Flash album, People Get Ready.

0: The Clash, featuring singer, songwriter, and guitarist Mick Jones, who was only 21 when he helped co-found the band, celebrating his 71st this week. When we return, we'll talk about the Heat on Flashback.
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29: Osteoporosis affects millions of people in the United States and around the world. It's a disease that basically causes someone's bones to become weak, brittle, and porous, which can increase their risk of fractures. Now, the good news here is there are things you can do other than, or in addition to, taking medications to prevent fractures before it's too late. One is to up your intake of calcium and vitamin D. You also want to eat more protein. One functional medicine dietitian told us that that helps build muscle, and if you're building muscle strength, then you are also building bone strength. You want to be mindful of your workouts. The best ways to build bone density, one therapist told us, are going to be resistance exercises like lifting weights, and also exercises that make your bones take a bit of an impact, such as jumping or even running, just loading the bones a little bit more. I'm Dr. Sanjay Gupta, helping you live a better life.
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0: 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Others live it.
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11: You know, it's funny, when I think back to what the typical American dinner looked like when you and I were kids, there's usually some kind of meat featured at the center of the plate. Vegetables are there, but often thought of as a side dish. More and more, though, we are coming to realize that a plant-based diet, with little or no meat even, is going to be a healthier way to eat for just about everyone. New study out of the University of Hawaii Cancer Center found that eating a high-quality plant-rich diet that includes whole grains, vegetables, and fruits may prevent cognitive impairment even when people start that diet in their late 50s and 60s. Yeah, it's important to make sure you're getting enough protein, fats, complex carbohydrates. Just because you cut out or even cut back on meat, though, is not a license to eat whatever you want. Focus on eating whole, real foods. I'm Dr. Sanjay Gupta, helping you live a better life.
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0: Kansas City's official 4th of July tradition. The Stars and Stripes Picnic is back. 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
7: When you need your body to perform, but some of your muscles are having trouble, other muscles can sometimes help compensate. This is a great thing short-term. But long-term, it can lead to serious and even chronic aches and pains. So if you've got nagging stiffness or irritation somewhere, don't push through it. Try to figure out why it's happening and how you can correct it. Strength and conditioning specialist Dana Santa says, performing exercises at a deliberate tempo makes it easier to notice when the wrong muscles are taking over, and also gives the intended muscles a chance to engage before that compensation kicks in. Dana suggests that starting with primary movement patterns such as squatting, hinging, pushing, pulling, rotating, and core can help make compensation easiest to identify and to address. I'm Dr. Sanjay Gupta, helping you live a better life.
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0: decades of great classic rock. And when it was first released, it wasn't just on an album. It was also pressed into a 7-inch glob of polyvinyl chloride thermoplastic, or as we know it, the 45. And when you flipped it over, there was a second song on the other side. 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Tuesday afternoons at 4:20. Doug Medlock's gonna drop the needle on an A-side and then flip it over and play the B-side. A-side, B-side. 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
0: Lindsay Marie. 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
15: A better life with Dr. Sanjay Gupta.
16: I'm feeling lucky to have my college-age kids home with me for a few weeks this summer. And one of the things I know we're going to be talking about, AI. I've started to use it more often at the hospital to get fresh takes on patient problems that I'm trying to solve. And for my girls, well, I know that they are navigating college now with these new powerful tools. Something, frankly, that you and I couldn't have even imagined when we were in school. But while it may be tempting to outsource your studying and your work to these large language models, I beg you not to. And that's because AI chatbots tend to reproduce what researchers call weird viewpoints. That's an acronym. Western, educated, industrialized, rich, and democratic. Look, AI isn't going away. And admittedly, it can be a really powerful tool. But you don't want it doing your thinking for you. I'm Dr. Sanjay Gupta, helping you live a better life.
0: Big Rock. And it sounds like this.

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0: Got the 4th of July coming on up. I mean, we are, look, I know it's still June, but by midweek, we dip into July looks, which is crazy how fast it's going,
1: mm-hmm.
0: right?
1: Mm-hmm.
0: We got 4th of July plans.
1: We do have 4th of July plans, and I know a lot of people are planning to shoot off the fireworks, and in some places it's legal, in some places it's not. You really need to check your area for that, but in the places that it's not legal, it's been kind of tough in previous years for cops to take care of this issue. And it can't be everywhere all at once, and people are blowing their arms off in one place, so it's real tough to get somebody for what they're doing. But the folks in St. Louis, nay, a very specific suburb called Kirkwood, are using a drone to respond to fireworks violation calls. The drone itself is equipped with a loudspeaker and a floodlight that could broadcast the following message. Attention, this is the Kirkwood Police Department drone unit. The discharge of fireworks is prohibited within the city of Kirkwood. Cease all fireworks activity immediately. Failure to comply will result in officers being dispatched to your location and enforcement action may be taken.
0: Jeez.
1: So if you're out there in your illegal spot shooting off fireworks, you could look up into the sky for sparks and instead see a drone. And the drone could yell at you and then officially call the cops on you. It's a Karen drone. In the sky coming for you.
0: This thing is definitely getting Roman candles shot at it. Like, there's
1: 1 million percent. 1 million percent. Do you think this is a good idea? Do you think it's overreach or Big Brother? What are your thoughts?
0: Oh, it's 100% Big Brother. I mean, I don't know. I see both sides, but it does. I don't like too much Big Brother. The whole thing scares me. I don't like it.
1: I also hate fireworks super late at night.
0: Oh, I hate, so annoying.
1: You know what I mean? Like, there's things like your kids and like.
0: Yeah.
1: I also understand that I would prefer my actual patrol officers to be doing something other than driving around looking for people with fireworks.
0: Yes.
1: So this does seem, as much as I hate Big Brother, it seems like it might be a possible way to circumvent that.
0: Here's what I think.
1: And I like that it gives them a warning, because the cops might not always give you a warning when they roll up. They've seen it. It's a law that's been broken. They're going to have to give you a ticket for it or something. This drone might be the way to just be like, oh, you know what? I didn't realize it was illegal in my area. I'm going to, you know, put this away till you go away.
0: I have the solution, Lux.
1: Okay.
0: I have it. I don't know why the cops don't implement this. If you want to buy fireworks, you have to be able to name the first 3 presidents of the United States.
1: Oh, I would never be able to accomplish that.
0: Then you don't get the fireworks.
1: I know George

0: a.m. Catch world soccer matchups at noon and 4 p.m. And get ready for a huge night with live music from Lost Wax and DJ Ashton Martin, beginning at 6:45 p.m. Then at 9:40, the KC Sky lights up with a breathtaking fireworks display over the skyline, followed by even more music to keep the party going. 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
11: Not all screen time is created equal, and a new study out of Sweden is helping us understand this even better. So researchers followed more than 20,000 people over nearly two decades and determined that passive screen time, like sitting on the couch and watching television, raised someone's risk of dementia. But if they did something active, like reading, puzzles, or interacting with other people, this same group of people saw their risk of dementia drop. Just like you got to put the work in to keep your body in shape as you age, you basically have to do the same thing with your brain. A couple things I have found to help: working to learn something new every day, whatever it might be, challenging yourself in some way every day, and really importantly, staying socially active. Some days that means meeting friends in person. Other days, maybe an email, a text, or a phone call. Just stay engaged. I'm Dr. Sanjay Gupta, helping you live a better life.

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0: Lux, you were just telling me a story about, is a KFC employee fighting off a robber?
1: Yeah, he fought off the robber and kept the robber in a chokehold until the police got there.
0: Whoa.
1: This is a teenager, too, by the way.
0: Yeah, what sounds like a teenager move.
1: The robber had already been accused of strangling a rideshare driver.
0: Oh, my God.
1: So not only was this a dangerous person, but also a great person to have in custody at this point. And
0: yeah.
1: He is. He's not going to be. The bond is pretty high, so.
0: That's a hero.
1: But if you're working at KFC, you're making minimum wage. Is it worth it? To dive on a robber?
0: No, it is not worth it. But some people, they just go in fight or flight mode. And this was in Fargo, North Dakota. My brother was visiting. He's never heard of Taco John's before.
1: Oh,
0: we go
1: one
0: in.
1: One of the greats.
0: To get 6-pack and a pound of potato Olays.
1: Let's go.
0: You know what I mean? We go in, and the guy behind the counter's nose is bleeding. I'm like, first of all, that's gross. Second of all,
1: please don't lean over my burger.
0: Please, tacos.
1: Oh, Jesus.
0: Please don't. Yeah, I know. That's
1: early.
0: It's not hot sauce. It's blood. Do not bleed on my food. And second of all, why are you bleeding? What's going on?
1: Yeah.
0: So guy just tried to rob us. I had a fist fight him. You know, he jumped on the counter. I got a couple pops in. He got me once in the nose. And then we scuffle around and he took off running. That guy right there, the cook, he waves at me. He's on the phone with the cops right now. So, what can I get you? I'm like, what? Do you need to close? Are you okay?
1: I love that Maurice, like, leans back from the grill with his phone on one side and just waves with the other hand. Hey!
0: Yeah, he's, like, taking tortillas out of a plastic bag. I'm like, what are you
1: Phone's
0: doing?
1: Phone's balanced on his shoulder.
0: We were seconds from witnessing what this KFC guy had to go through.
1: I don't know what I would do. I know there's fight or flight, but there's also fawn and freeze. I don't know if you're aware of these. As freeze is you just absolutely, obviously freeze. And fawn is you turn into the nicest, you're amenable. Yeah, it's kind of the, you know, if a kidnapper gets you and you're like, no, I'm your friend now. You know, you like kind of sympathize type thing. I'm a fawn. If something goes wrong, I'm like, oh, I'm so sorry. I can't believe it. Oh, God. You know what I mean?
0: Oh, yeah. Don't kill the helper.
1: But you don't know until it happens.
0: Yeah.
1: This kid at KFC said he did not. He's like, it was terrifying and scary and dangerous, but it just, my body wasn't scared and it just took over and I did it. So now I'm wondering, I'm like afraid that my body will one day just decide I'm a fight without my consent.
0: Yeah, probably will.
1: Well, I have not practiced. I've not done any boxing or jiu-jitsu.
0: You don't need that. You just shove some biscuits in this guy's mouth and put him in a chokehold.
1: Sir, have you ever heard of that KFC dish where they put the potatoes and the thing on top of it's a bowl of just all the things?
0: I didn't know KFC serves knuckle sandwiches.
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4: Everyone poops. It's not just the name of a classic potty training book. It's a universal truth. Even though everyone does it, almost no one wants to talk about it. Dr. Tricia Pasricha wants to change that. She's the author of a new book. It's called You've Been Pooping All Wrong. And she says there are three critical P's of pooping. The first is propulsion. Both the voluntary push you exert and the involuntary contractions that happen naturally within your body. Top line, when you feel the need to go, don't hold it. The second P is pliability, which refers to stool softness. The keys to this one are making sure you're drinking enough water and eating enough fiber. And the last P is for pelvic floor. If you can get your knees up above your waist while you're on the toilet, like on a stool or a garbage can or a stack of books even, that can make all the difference. I'm Dr. Sanjay Gupta, helping you live a better life.
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0: 4th of July is going to be so awesome this year, Lux.
1: Bigger first of all, and better.
0: The 250th, right? We already know that's going to be cool. Just so cool.
1: Mm-hmm.
0: Second of all, it's like coinciding with FIFA Fan Fest down there at World War One.
1: Which I got to tell you, I've been to FIFA Fan Fest probably more than most people.
0: Yes.
1: It is so easy to get in. 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If you're just shopping around on our site, you can find it there too. You literally put in your name, your phone number, and your email, and they will just email you a ticket. It's that easy.
0: Wow.
1: And the memories and the photos and the videos of the fireworks you're going to get this year. Like, everyone's going to post their videos of the fireworks as they do every year. Great. Tom and John and Sarah, they all saw fireworks.
0: Yeah.
1: But will their fireworks have a giant art installation and a FIFA once-in-a-lifetime World Cup atmosphere?
0: Boom.
1: No.
0: Boom.
1: You're only going to get that here. And I'm telling you, I've been to FanFest even on the most busy days they've had, and there's still so much space. The way they organized it, the way it's set up, it is fan-friendly, I'm telling you. The bathrooms are all along the line. They even have the sinks with actual water next to the porta potties. Like, get out of town. They have sensory areas if you get overstimulated. The cooling tent table situation in the Michelob Ultra Lounge, we were not getting that any year previous, guys.
0: No.
1: We've never had a cooling situation. No. Now we have cooling situations. We have shaded areas to sit and enjoy the fireworks. This is stuff that you did not get in previous years, so it's going to be bigger and better. And you and I get to be hosts.
0: Yeah.
1: We'll get to go up on the stage and get this whole thing kicked off.
0: It's going to be cool.
1: Right before the fireworks.
0: Absolutely free. The one you don't want to miss, all right? That's what this is going to be. Get all the details on how to navigate it with FIFA Fan Fest. It's not that big of a deal. Don't worry about it.
1: Literally,
0: details
1: so easy.
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2: Missouri side, that trouble spot with a stall, 470 westbound to eastbound 50.
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7: If I were to ask you what makes for a good night's sleep, you'd probably say a dark, quiet room, not too many things on your mind. But every night when you go to get some Z's, how often do you really think about the temperature in your bedroom? Temperature may be one of the most underappreciated factors in sleep. That's according to the Senior Vice President of Research and Scientific Affairs at the National Sleep Foundation. We often hear about lights and screens and stress, but even modest changes in temperature and airflow can influence both how quickly you fall asleep and how deeply you stay asleep. Most experts will recommend a room temperature of 60 to 67 degrees Fahrenheit. You might also experiment with your sheets and what you actually wear to bed. Play around a bit and see what improves your sleep. You might be delightfully surprised. I'm Dr. Sanjay Gupta, helping you live a better life.
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15: A better life with Dr. Sanjay Gupta.
16: As someone who's been married nearly 25 years, I'll tell you, there's a lot of great things about having a spouse. And according to a new study out of the University of Miami Health System, marriage might even be linked to a lower risk of cancer. Why? Well, the researchers said people who are married are less likely to engage in risky behavior. They're more likely to get a nudge to go to regular preventive medicine appointments and screenings. And they have a partner to share the load of family obligations, household chores, and finances. No one is saying you should get married in the pursuit of better health. But if you are single, how can you build a strong support system to maybe get some of these same benefits? Do your own research, find out what's important, and then hold members of your squad accountable and let them hold you accountable as well. That can provide a lot of support. I'm Dr. Sanjay Gupta, helping you live a better life.
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0: Kansas City. Kansas City was crazy yesterday, Lux.
1: Oh, my God. And Kansas City's going to be crazy today.
0: Oh, man. 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

0: Sparks and Lox, 101 The Fox. You had quite the weekend, didn't you, Lox?
1: Woo! I did it up. You know, I've been living here 2 years now.
0: Yeah.
1: So while I will not say I officially call myself a Kansas City, and I think that takes at least a decade before you can, like, they say that about New York City, right?
0: Really?
1: You're not a New Yorker until you're 10 years into living there.
0: Interesting.
1: So I assume, but I was showing around guests in Kansas City like I've been living here for years.
0: Let's talk. You're the tour guide now?
1: Yeah, baby.
0: What? And That's awesome.
1: And I showed it up. They loved it. My girlfriend, who is from St. Louis, but has lived in San Diego. She's lived in Denver. She now lives in Virginia Beach. So mountains, ocean, heaven.
0: Virginia Beach is beautiful.
1: Do you know what I mean?
0: Absolutely.
1: She loved Kansas City. She went ape for it. She absolutely thought it was incredible. She's like, this is way better than St. Louis. This is gorgeous. I love it. Walking everywhere. She loved the public transport. We rode the streetcar. We went to the Fan Fest. We went to City of Entrepreneurs. We took her kids all over the city. She fell in love with Taco Naco. We ate it twice, which I love. Latina-owned, women-owned business in Kansas City.
0: Delicious.
1: The Maria Taco, the Quesabria Tacos. So I ate the best food, I saw the best stuff, and I had the most fun, and I just want a tourist every weekend in the city.
0: It's awesome.
1: Which is so good, because I have guests coming this weekend and next weekend.
0: What?
1: Yeah.
0: Is it all for soccer?
1: I booked myself. You know what?

0: It is.
1: Okay.
0: Everyone wants to come. Like, look, it only comes to the country once every never. And it just so happens to come in a city. They have a friend who lives there where they can get the free transport and stuff like that. Yeah, so. And you're the one who told me. Fish and guests stink after a certain amount of days.
2: 3 days, yeah.
0: But I could have kept them for another couple, man. I had such a good time. They got kiddos, too. And, you know, I'm 42. I love being like an aunt. I love hanging out with your kids. I had the best time.
2: Oh, that's cool.
0: I took their little 8-year-old over to the silent disco. And they were playing shots. And she doesn't know. You know what I mean? She doesn't know what it is. But in the silent discos, the DJs can actually talk to the headphones. And so he started talking to us. And he's like, all right, if you're a kid out there, milk shots, juice shots, water shots. And she was like, is that a part of the song? I was like, no. But he's making it a part of the song. We're doing this, girl. Let's dance. It was so funny.
2: That's awesome.
0: They had that out at the festival. So if you're like a kid and you have a family and you're like, oh, my like 9-year-old doesn't care about Algeria and Austria. Shocker. Yeah. They're not, you know what I mean? They had a building block area we were in for a long time. Man, I watched the little one, he must be about 6 years old, make tons of friends in the block area. When I asked him yesterday what his favorite part of the weekend was, he said, making friends at FanFest.
2: Come on.
0: I just had the best weekend, man. I'm telling
2: you
0: what.
2: Friend Fest is what that was.
0: Honest to goodness. I turned around. He's building little house. 7 girls and 1 guy. I was like, are you making them work for you? He also was like, he was doing like paver style. He would like alternate the bricks.
2: Nice.
0: I was like, what? The little girls would walk up and stack 10 on top and they'd fall over and he'd go, hands up in the air.
2: No structural integrity.
0: None.
2: Yeah. Get OSHA out here to the play pit. What are we doing?
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6: Missouri side north of the river 169 southbound past Richards Road. Stalled vehicle closing the left lane. Kansas side 435 eastbound on the ramp from Lackman Road. Road, stalled vehicle there. J.D. Jackson with your right now traffic.
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1: Kansas City, it is hot out there, and it's going to continue to be hot, at least through Thursday. Prolonged stretch of dangerous heat is settling into the metro. National Weather Service says heat index values could hit between 105 and 110, which makes it dangerous with the serious lack of relief overnight. Temperatures have been staying above 75 degrees. It's not just the daytime heat. It's this back-to-back warm nights. Oh. They do increase the risk of heat sickness, especially for kids, older adults, and anybody who's working outside. And with thousands of visitors in town for the World Cup, people are just really needing to hydrate, find cooling centers, limit your time outside during the peak heat. I know you may go outside and go, no, it's fine. Like, it isn't. It's really, really hot out there. So take breaks. Get to the shade. Thankfully, Kansas City is pretty windy. So if you get into the shade, you can get a little bit of relief.
2: Yeah.
1: But finding the shade might be a little bit tougher.
2: Yeah.
1: Did you get out and about? I was out at the pool yesterday all day, and it was hot.
2: It was hot.
1: I never left the water. Yesterday.
2: Yeah.
1: Like, I couldn't even sit out on the deck and lay out. I couldn't. It was too hot. Yeah.
2: Yeah, I was definitely submerged half the day yesterday, just floating in the pool. But even then, the pool, I mean, it's so humid and everything. It's not like the pool brings this awesome, cool
1: relief you want.
2: Exactly.
1: You know what I mean?
2: Yeah. And walking out the door this morning, obviously, you know, it's very early in the morning when we start. And I'm in shorts. And even walking outside, I went, oh, it's still warm.
1: You know
2: what I mean? This still feels quite toasty. I think it's in the 80s still.
1: Ooh.
2: So, yeah, that overnight, cool, it's not. Not hitting like it should.
1: Luckily, they do say it's supposed to break around Thursday, which is nice because Saturday is 4th of July. You and I will be out there for the FIFA Fan Fest and the Stars and Stripes picnic, which takes place about 6 p.m.
2: That's right.
1: As the sun goes down and the fireworks will go up.
2: I got my family registered for the Fan Fest.
1: Did you? Yeah. I told you it's way easier than people. It seems like, oh man, I got to do this whole register. No, it's super, super easy.
2: Super simple, and I literally follow the links at 101thefox.net.
1: You did? You used...
2: I literally just followed.
1: I was like, Sparks, it's so easy. It's kc2026.com. No, go to 101thefox.net if you're comfortable there.
2: I'm like, well, you know, if we're going to point other people to this, I should try to walk through
1: it. And it works?
2: Oh, yeah. It's not
1: fantastic.
2: Yeah, it was cool.
1: Now, you're an Airbnb host, not here in Kansas City, but you got places in the Cleveland area. So I know that you're getting pumped for the 4th of July because this is a big weekend for folks to visit their family and to be traveling.
2: Oh, yeah.
1: But, you want to be careful of the parties. The 4th of July parties can really ruin an Airbnb situation.
2: Yeah.
1: But Airbnb has their own AI tech. They are scanning bookings in real time looking for red flags. So things that look like last minute reservations, one night stays, how close the guest lives to the property, like your two neighborhoods over and all of a sudden renting a house for 20 people for one night.
2: Yeah.
1: That seems a little bit odd.
2: They won't say 20 people. They'll say one or two. Be like, oh, it's just me and a dog, you know?
1: But, then you're visiting a house that has, 20 rooms and beds. Like, what?
2: Right, exactly. What are you doing? So, and then, for ours, our Airbnb, it's a very, very small house, so it's very cheap. And we don't allow anyone local to stay there. No.
1: You had too many problems.
2: We're worried about a party. Yeah, we don't want to ruin a neighborhood. We don't want to do, this whole thing. It's supposed to be... They have Airbnbs for parties.
1: Yes.
2: Go to that one.
1: There are specific ones that are out by legs. They're hey, come on out. We got a...
2: Of course.
1: Yeah, whole thing situated. Yeah. No. Basically, it's a digital bouncer. They're stopping these disruptive house parties. And Airbnb says more than 20,000 would-be bookings were stopped last year over July 4th weekend all alone. So if you are thinking about turning up in somebody's Airbnb, chances are you're not getting through.
2: Don't.
1: Yeah, just don't.
2: Place and time, you know? There's a right place and a right time. Don't do it.
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6: 35 southbound over the Kitbon Bridge, traffic light and trouble-free. 70 westbound into the city, no problems there. And coming in from the Kansas side, 35 northbound into the metro, you have an easy ride as well. J.D. Jackson with your right now traffic.
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15: A better life with Dr. Sanjay Gupta.
16: When you need your body to perform, but some of your muscles are having trouble, other muscles can sometimes help compensate. This is a great thing short term, but long term it can lead to serious and even chronic aches and pains. So if you've got nagging stiffness or irritation somewhere, don't push through it. Try to figure out why it's happening and how you can correct it. Strength and conditioning specialist Dana Santa says, performing exercises at a deliberate tempo makes it easier to notice when the wrong muscles are taking over, and also gives the intended muscles a chance to engage before that compensation kicks in. Dana suggests that starting with primary movement patterns such as squatting, hinging, pushing, pulling, rotating, and core can help make compensation easiest to identify and to address. I'm Dr. Sanjay Gupta, helping you live a better life.
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0: Time for this day in classic rock, and it's a Monday, the 29th of June. We're almost out of June. I can't believe we're running out of June here. Deep Purple frontman Ian Gillan abruptly quit the band after a show in Japan on this day in 1973. This brought the famous Mark II lineup to an end.
1: In 1974, the great Neil Peart joined Rush to play the drums.
0: The Boss played the first date of the Born in the USA tour on this day in 1984. He had cameras rolling for Dancing in the Dark video.
1: And in the year 2000, someone broke into Lynyrd Skynyrd's mausoleum in Jacksonville, Florida. They tried and failed to reopen Ronnie Van Zant's casket, but they did steal Steve Gaines' ashes.
0: Oh, boy.
1: Police arrested a man for the second break-in a few days later, but never found the original perpetrators.
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4: 35 southbound over the Kidbon Bridge, traffic light and trouble-free. 70 westbound into the city, no problems there. And coming in from the Kansas side, 35 northbound into the metro, you have an easy ride as well. J.D. Jackson with your right now traffic.
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7: I don't know about you, but my social media feeds are flooded with lotions and potions and gadgets, all promising to unlock different components of longevity. But if you log off, take a step back from all the hype, you'll find that the actual keys to a longer, healthier life are hiding in plain sight. There are four of them. Number one, nutrition. The Mediterranean diet really is the gold standard. Number two, exercise. You should be getting 150 minutes of moderate intensity exercise or 75 minutes of vigorous intensity exercise every week, plus strength training and stretching. Number three, sleep. Sleep is when your body and your brain repair themselves. You should be getting 7 to 9 hours a night. And finally, number four, often gets forgotten, socialization. It's not a bonus. It's a necessity for a healthy life, finding a sense of community, purpose, and belonging. I'm Dr. Sanjay Gupta, helping you live a better life.
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1: You got to get yourself somewhere sandy.
0: Yes.
1: You got to get yourself somewhere water. With a lake.
2: Oh, yeah. This is our shoreline here.
1: Lake
2: Casey.
1: Lakeview Beach, baby.
0: Longview Lake.
1: Longview Lake Beach.
0: That's right. Make it even better. Christmas in July. What do you think?
1: Elf Sand Elf. Cinema. Oh, I love man. It so much. Because not only are you out there just on the lake hanging out doing beach-like activities, but a movie.
0: Yeah.
1: Well, drive-up movie, we got a four-pack. That's a full car to get yourself in.
0: Yeah, exactly. Plus, if, look, I'm not saying you should hide people in the trunk or do whatever. Just saying I've done it, personally. I think my parents did it. Oh, fond memories.
1: Everybody under the blanket in the back seat.
0: Everyone lay down. Yeah. Hey, you got to do what you got to do sometimes. And you know what? You can get yours for free. Maybe you don't even have to do that.
1: You know what you should do is pack yourself all the important food groups. Candy, candy canes, candy corns, and syrup.
0: Oh, my God.
1: Have you seen Elf?
0: Spaghetti. Yeah. What else is in there?
1: We elves try to stick to the fave four main food groups. Candy canes, candy corns, and syrup.
0: Ah, that's hilarious. You know, this weekend, I went to Chick-fil-A.
1: Uh-huh.
0: We got pizza.
1: Uh-huh.
0: And I had Chipotle.
1: Oh!
0: I said, those three, that's my food pyramid.
1: That's your trifecta. That's your trifecta. Well, if you went ahead and made it a square, add syrup.
0: Oh, that's true.
1: Take a...
0: Disgusting.
1: Take a hint from
0: it's too
1: Elf.
0: Much. Reason,
1: son of a nutcracker.
0: Elf is quality.
1: God, so quotable, too.
0: And look, if you want to go see it for free on Longview Lake with the beach pass, let's get you going. 913-600-1011. Caller number 10. These are yours. All right? 913-600-1011. Lita Ford. Ozzy teaming up. 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

0: You're going to want those eyes open, actually, when you're down there at Longview Lake for the movie. Elf, Christmas in July. I would watch Elf in July. I mean, would you?
1: I watch Elf a lot. It's one of my favorite Christmas movies, and I do not just keep my Christmas in Christmas time.
0: No?
1: No.
0: Sometimes you got to just...
1: let it go.
0: You got to just go.
1: The joy of Christmas, honestly, cannot be understated, and you should just celebrate it whenever you feel the need, and I feel like Longview Lake has the right idea here.
0: I think this is a great idea. Let's get someone going for free. Looking for caller number 10, 913-600-1011. 101 The Fox. Hey, who's this?
2: Brandy.
1: Hey, Brandy, you think you got three other folks you could snag in a car and take to the lake?
2: You betcha.
1: Perfect. We got a four-pack of passes for you, Elf. It's Christmas in July down there at Longview Lake.
2: That sounds like a good time.
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6: Kansas side, 435 eastbound before State Line Road, two-vehicle wreck. Closing down two right lanes, expected delay there. 35 southbound past 435, stall on the right shoulder. J.D. Jackson, right now traffic.
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1: Oh, the weather. The weather is weathering, and it is hot, you guys. I cannot with this heat. It will not stop, especially overnight. It's been like 75 in the evenings, which I know you're like, 75? Man, that's when it's supposed to cool down. And because it's not cooling down, we are going to be under an extreme heat warning until Thursday. Heat index could hit anywhere between 105 to 110.
2: Oof.
1: Which is dangerous.
2: Oh, yeah.
1: Folks. So please make sure you're looking for cooling stations. Find the shade. Get a little bit of that breeze in there and make sure that you are hydrating. Oh, hydrate yeah. your friends. Check in on your neighbors. This is the time that we really need to kind of support each other. Peak heat, especially for anybody who's out there enjoying kind of some of the... I know the Fan Fest is closed today and tomorrow, so no real worries there. But if you're out at Power and Light or anywhere you're outside,
2: yeah,
1: man, just be aware that the heat is hotter than you think it is. And when you're like, man, I'm really melting out here, you are. It's like very real. And sometimes you go, God, it's so hot out here. And someone goes, it's 85. And you're like, oh, okay, my body's not actually in danger of overheating. This is actually your body could be in danger of overheating, so pay attention to those signals that it gives you.
2: Because it's humid, too. It's just, there's no, you jump in the pool, you expect to cool it down, mm-mm. and it doesn't. It's just not doing it.
1: It's like a wet blanket of sweat that just lingers.
2: No, it's crazy. AC, put it up there with fire, is one of the greatest inventions
1: of all time. If anything we've learned from the World Cup is that the folks from Europe having to go back to where they're actual stoplights are melting. Have you seen the photos?
2: I saw the trains in Germany had to stop because of the concrete, like the tar used in the asphalt was melting onto the track, so stopping the train.
1: I was like, what? People are literally fighting each other like it's Black Friday 1998 for box fans. Not air conditioning units, but box fans. So it's bad. It's real bad.
2: AC. Oof. The wheel, fire,
1: AC,
2: air conditioning.
1: 4th of July is coming up this weekend, and I know we are excited because we will be out there at the Stars and Stripes picnic at the World War I Memorial.
2: Yeah.
1: But ahead of 4th of July, a lot of Airbnbers are a little worried that their houses will be used for parties, and I think that's a very real worry. But don't worry, because AI is here. The technology is being used as an AI bouncer, almost. The system is flagging bookings as high risk. So either something like they live too close to the Airbnb, they're getting a house that is like 20 people could fit there, and they say, oh, it's just me. Mm-hmm. You know what I mean? Or they're booking for one
3: right
1: night.
3: Now, traffic from the certified transit.
2: Sorry, that's my fault. Go ahead, keep going. The bed ran out. Go ahead.
1: It's okay. It's all right.
2: Scared me.
1: Anyway,
2: though.
1: Guys, your Airbnb. No parties. Anti-party tech.
2: Well, here's the thing. Nobody wants. First of all, I don't think neighborhoods really want an Airbnb. I wouldn't want one next to me. And then I don't want it to become the party pad.
1: No.
2: You know what I mean? I don't want that. So I like this. I like how you were like, "Fear not, AI is here to help." I don't think anyone's ever said that before.
1: No.
2: I think that's the first time everyone...
1: And honestly, I'm a little fearful.
2: Of what? The AI overlords taking over everything?
1: Everything.
2: It's coming. Yeah. But hey...
1: I guess if you're going to be a bouncer for the parties in the Airbnb, that seems like a reasonable spot for you to be in. I mean, like, that's what I want the AI being used for.
2: AI should be...
1: I don't want it making my art. I don't want it singing my songs. I just want it, you know, keeping out the troublemakers, okay?
2: Nice. Well done. AI, you have one job.
1: That's it.
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6: South side of the Metro, 435 eastbound before State Line. That earlier wreck that closed down two lanes, still causing a minor slowdown there. Expect a delay. J.D. Jackson with your right now traffic.
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15: Not all screen time is created equal, and a new study out of Sweden is helping us understand this even better. So researchers followed more than 20,000 people over nearly two decades and determined that passive screen time, like sitting on the couch and watching television, raised someone's risk of dementia. But if they did something active, like reading, puzzles, or interacting with other people, this same group of people saw their risk of dementia drop. Just like you got to put the work in to keep your body in shape as you age, you basically have to do the same thing with your brain. A couple things I have found to help: working to learn something new every day, whatever it might be, challenging yourself in some way every day, and really importantly, staying socially active. Some days that means meeting friends in person. Other days, maybe an email, a text, or a phone call. Just stay engaged. I'm Dr. Sanjay Gupta, helping you live a better life.
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0: Hey, this is Gene from Independence, Missouri, and I love listening to Sparks and Luck. 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
1: Sparks, can I rant for a minute? Can I get a little rant out?
2: Let's do it. Rant away.
1: One of the things that we do in radio is tell you about products and services we like. And one of the things I've been very serious about, and I know you have too in your career, is not endorsing things we don't believe in. If there's a product or a restaurant and I don't like it or don't go there, I'm not going to tell you that I like it and I go there.
2: Right.
1: That's called trust building. Yeah. That's like, I mean, I've only been here in Kansas City for 2 years, but in St. Louis, I was on the radio for 15 years. People bought cars from dealerships I told them about. People went to concerts that I went to. And it's a big culture now. Influencers is absolutely huge. And we got the World Cup going on here. And I got to tell you what, lots of influencers out at the event. And I am learning so much. Where to get the right drinks, where to get the right entrances. So many good influencers out here in Kansas City giving us all the details.
2: Yeah.
1: However, today I saw a video that really annoyed me. A gal, an influencer here in Kansas City, was on at the World Cup game, and she said, I ate my chicken fingers. It says on the screen, I ate my chicken fingers, and I shot my content. Now what?
0: Oh, come on. I'm That's like, not
1: I,
0: good.
1: For me, that makes me go, why do I follow you? Just so you can get free stuff?
2: Yeah.
1: No, yeah. I follow influencers so that I can learn about the cool stuff going on. And for the most part, the people that I follow, they're like posting about stuff they enjoy.
2: Yeah, which of course. You're there to provide value. Like, hey, this is a good spot to eat.
1: I had fun here. You would have fun here.
2: Yeah, exactly. Yeah.
1: And the World Cup specifically, when it comes to this, it's like one thing if it's a restaurant, but like, I know people who would give their left arm to go to a game. Those people are me.
2: Yes.
1: Those people are me. I would give my left arm to go to a game. And maybe this person didn't go for free. Maybe they purchased their tickets. I don't know.
0: Yeah.
1: But either way, it just really rubbed me the wrong way because right now, all of the marketing is influencer. Almost everything I've seen is an influencer telling me where to buy something, telling me where to do something. And like, I just want to make the right ones famous. Do you know what I mean?
2: No, I get
1: want
2: it.
1: The right one who's really out there just, hey, these are the things I like. I like basketball and I like soccer, so I'm going to basketball and soccer things. It's organic. It's authentic. It feels real. It feels genuine. And there I get that connection. But I feel like this kind of stuff is going to be what ruins the influencer. We're going to want to turn them all off forever.
2: Well, you know, it's like when you see you really care about the sport and you really care about the event.
1: Mm-hmm.
2: And then you see a person there that's just
1: flippant.
2: There. Yes. It is like, man, somebody else would have really appreciated
1: the people sitting next to them probably spent their life savings to fly here to get their dream. They're get to see their player with their brother who they've always wanted to.
2: Yeah.
1: And you had your chicken fingers and have the audacity to post that on the internet. I don't care if you actually feel that way. Nobody really cares if the influencer doesn't invite. You know what I mean?
2: Yeah.
1: We're not going to know. But you put it out there so that now I have to see that I couldn't go. I can't afford it. I'm dreaming of this my whole life. It's in my actual city and I physically can't go. I just want to shove. I want to shove those chicken fingers somewhere. I'm telling you what, but I got to tell you, it's going to ruin my influencer experience because I've not been one of the people who's like, "Ew, influencers." I've been like, "Oh man, Casey Lifestyle Girl just told me about this really cool thing." Or, "Hey, they've changed the entrance to this Mexico watch party. I need to know about it." Thank you for the information.
2: Yeah.
1: Not going. I went.
2: Yeah,
1: and I didn't even enjoy it. And all of you sat
2: you
1: home.
2: Feel less.
1: Them. Dude, the amount of other influencers in the comments being like, yeah, me too, girl. I'm like, oh, so all of you just go. You just want us to follow you so you get free stuff?
2: Yeah.
1: And we get what?
2: Yeah. What is this?
1: We get the flippant.
2: The government?
1: Yeah.
3: 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From the Certified Transmission Traffic Desk.
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9: South end of the Metro, 435 east and westbound. Very congested between Metcalf and the Grandview Triangle. Rest of the Metro, traffic actually moving along fairly nicely. J.D. Jackson with your right now traffic.
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1: 30 seconds, that's how long we'll each have to convince you that we're right. That's the goal. 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

0: First of all, the pool, most of the time's a rectangle, sometimes a kidney bean. The ocean, you're not fighting for elbow room. You're just existing in it. You got plenty of space. The pool also has a lot of rules. No running, no diving, no splashing. Ocean, again, lots of space. 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But what have we done with sand? We've brushed it off our feet before and we'll do it again. And sometimes we'll even rinse it off with a hose nearby. Nobody ever said, man, I can't wait to get back to the hotel pool. They do say, man, I can't wait to get to the beach.
1: All right, there's your 30 seconds as to why the beach is better, but I will prove the opposite. The pool over the beach in 3, 2, 1. You know, there's a saying, enter the ocean, enter the food chain. That's right. You're not the alpha anymore. You're trying to survive. Never turn your back to the ocean either. Why? Because it is a dangerous place. And then the beach itself, sand. What am I carrying this home with me? It gets in everything and everywhere. Meanwhile, the pool, it's clean. It's safe. It's delightful. You have everything, all the amenities within the proximity. I don't have to sit there and feel like I need a luggage carrier to go enjoy myself. All right. There you have it. Beach versus pool. You've heard our points in our argument. Now it's time to decide which side are you on. 913-600-1011. First to three votes will seal the deal for today's 8 debate. You going beach? And you going with Lux? You going pool? And you going with me? 913-600-1011. GNR while you're dialing.

0: It's time for the 8 debate.
1: Beaches versus pool. Which one's better? Lox, you went beaches. Why?
2: I went beaches because, well, there's more room, there's no rules, and it is the ultimate vacay.
1: Okay, I went pool because it's safe, it's clean. You have all the amenities right around you. And you don't have sand getting into everything.
2: Sand does get everywhere.
1: 913-600-1011.
2: I call it exfoliation.
1: It's true. I don't know if I want to exfoliate the inside of my socks. I'm such a loser. I'm wearing socks to the beach. 913-600-1011. Where are you at on this? Are you a pool person or are you a beach goer? Three votes will determine who wins today's 8 debate. 101 The Fox, hey, what's your vote?
3: I'm sorry, Sparks, but Lux has got a point.
1: No!
3: I mean, if you're going to spend the money to go to a beautiful beachfront resort property and then use the pool, it's like going to a water park and just sitting there in the kiddie pool. There's slides, there's fun. In the ocean, you got the beautiful air, the beautiful water.
1: Okay.
3: And all the space in the world.
1: We get it, Dawn.
2: Give Dawn her 30 seconds, okay? She also deserves 30.
1: No, she's taking her time explaining that I'm wrong.
2: Thank you, Dawn.
3: Hey, it's okay to professionally agree to disagree.
1: I love that. That's right. Thank you, Dawn. 101 The Fox, hey, what's your vote?
4: Hi, my name is Cassandra.
1: Hey, Cassandra, what do you think? Beach or pool? Which one are you going?
4: I'm going with Lux. It's always the beach. If you're there to see the ocean, you better be in it.
2: Yeah, baby. Go where the fishes go.
1: No!
4: Yeah.
1: You could be swimming with the fishes. You could die. 101 The Fox, hey, what's your vote?
5: No.
2: Pool.
1: Do you go pool?
5: No, I go, I don't swim with stuff that can eat me.
1: Oh, so it is a pool vote. All right, thank
2: you. One for Spark, keeping you alive, bud.
1: 101 The Fox.
2: You needed that. We're
1: in the pool. 101 The Fox, hey, what's your vote?
6: Hello?
1: What's your vote? Hey.
6: I wasn't calling vote.
1: Okay. 101 The Fox, hey, what's your vote?
7: Vote for the beach.
2: Three to one.
7: You
2: can
7: ride a race.
1: Come on,
2: man. Do you have a specific beach you like to visit?
7: Newport News Beach or Florida Beach.
2: Newport News Beach is literally where my boyfriend was born in Newport News, Virginia.
1: Ooh, look at that.
2: Wow. Are we best friends, you and me now? Are we best friends? Should we go to the beach together? I've got room on my picnic blanket for you, bud.
1: Yeah, exactly.
7: Really?
2: Okay. Yeah.
7: But
2: all right.
7: You can ride the
2: waves
7: back to the beach.
2: That's what I'm talking about.
1: All right.
2: Thanks for the win.
1: Thanks for the call. Appreciate it.
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9: 435 northbound at 24 Highway. Emergency vehicles on the left shoulder. Wreck to watch out for. 35 southbound past 18th Street Expressway. Multi-vehicle wreck on the right shoulder. J.D. Jackson with your right now traffic.
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27: A better life with Dr. Sanjay Gupta.
28: You know, it's funny, when I think back to what the typical American dinner looked like when you and I were kids, there's usually some kind of meat featured at the center of the plate. Vegetables are there, but often thought of as a side dish. More and more, though, we are coming to realize that a plant-based diet, with little or no meat even, is going to be a healthier way to eat for just about everyone. New study out of the University of Hawaii Cancer Center found that eating a high-quality plant-rich diet that includes whole grains, vegetables, and fruits may prevent cognitive impairment even when people start that diet in their late 50s and 60s. Yeah, it's important to make sure you're getting enough protein, fats, complex carbohydrates. Just because you cut out or even cut back on meat, though, is not a license to eat whatever you want. Focus on eating whole, real foods. I'm Dr. Sanjay Gupta, helping you live a better life.
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0: Sparks and Lox, 101 The Fox. You could say the Jack and Diane of classic rock.
1: You could absolutely say that. I've never thought about it, but yeah. Little ditty about Sparks and Lox. You know, it really fits. Yeah,
0: exactly. Two Midwestern kids.
1: Now in the KC heartland. Yeah. You know what I mean? Like, you came from the Cleveland, and I came from the St. Louis land, and now...
0: Now together. Yep.
1: If people had told us the city was this cool in our youth, we would have tried to move, but we were children. We couldn't do it. So we waited until we were grown up. No. We had our own adult money, and now here we are.
0: Here we are.
1: And we love being here with you Monday through Friday, 5 to 9. But this weekend, we get to be with you on Saturday.
0: We are going to be out at the Stars and Stripe picnic at World War One Museum Memorial. My God, they're talking about... We blew the budget on fireworks this year, guys.
1: Yeah.
0: We went all out for the $250, and we're literally setting that money on fire.
1: Sparks and I were in a meeting a couple weeks ago about this, and when our marketing gal, Ashley, was relaying the information from the folks at World War One, she was like, the budget, they spent it all on fireworks.
0: They went all out on fireworks. Well,
1: you got to think, because the World War One memorial is currently taken over by FIFA.
0: Yeah.
1: So they don't have any. They can't put anything up there. So the budget that might have gone to other things, going to the boom booms, baby.
0: It's going to, yes.
1: And it's totally free for you to get in. Yeah. We've got all the information. You can link directly from 101thefox.net. All you need to do is register for your free pass. Yeah. They'll send it to you in your email. You add it to your wallet. You walk on up. And you get to enjoy all the FIFA goodness and all the soccer goodness, and then blow things up. Watch us blow things up.
0: I mean, if I could figure it out.
1: I mean, not us, because we're not fire safety.
0: Yeah, but I know a lot of people are like, hey, what's going on with the Fan Fest this year with, you know, FIFA and the Stars and Stripes picnic and everything? Like, all those questions are answered over on 101thefox.net.
1: Did you do yours already?
0: I did. I literally went to 101thefox.net. I got my, you know, passes for the FIFA Fan Fest. I got everything done.
1: If Sparks can do it, you can do it.
0: If I can figure
1: this out. We all know I was going to figure my way out to a soccer event.
0: Yes.
1: But if Sparks can do it, so can you. And we will all be joined on Saturday because it's the 250th anniversary of the Scotch Dang Nation.
0: Yep.
1: And you don't want to miss the biggest party in the city. There will be no more Instagrammable fireworks than the ones behind the giant heart and the World War One Memorial. Everyone's going to be posting, here's my fireworks. You're going to see everybody, but yours are going to be the top dog. If you join us, that's what I'm saying.
0: Honestly, it's going to be one we're not going to forget. So come on by, hang out with us. We'll be there doing live. I know we're doing like stage nine. I think we're counting down the fireworks this year.
1: Yeah. Rumor has it you and I actually get to do the duties.
0: I mean, come on.
1: Do the duty.
0: If there's one thing I'm good at, it's duty time. All right. That is it.
1: Stay cool, Kansas City. It's hot out there.
0: Yep. We'll be back tomorrow. Bye.
1: Bye.
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19: A Better Life with Dr. Sanjay Gupta.
20: As someone who's been married nearly 25 years, I'll tell you, there's a lot of great things about having a spouse. And according to a new study out of the University of Miami Health System, marriage might even be linked to a lower risk of cancer. Why? Well, the researchers said people who are married are less likely to engage in risky behavior. They're more likely to get a nudge to go to regular preventive medicine appointments and screenings. And they have a partner to share the load of family obligations, household chores, and finances. No one is saying you should get married in the pursuit of better health. But if you are single, how can you build a strong support system to maybe get some of these same benefits? Do your own research, find out what's important, and then hold members of your squad accountable and let them hold you accountable as well. That can provide a lot of support. I'm Dr. Sanjay Gupta, helping you live a better life.
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On the other side of summer, Motley Crue awaits with the return of the Carnival of Sins tour. Riverside at Morton Amphitheater, September 8th. 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

Spaghetti's mandatory on a 4th of July week, don't you think? Just one of the many American artists we know and love and play on 101 The Fox. We'll crank them out all week long. 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

0: good time guaranteed with the 4th of July holiday weekend happening soon. In fact, we'll be kicking it off early on Thursday, just after Doug's Three Songs at 3. 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
15: As someone who's been married nearly 25 years, I'll tell you, there's a lot of great things about having a spouse. And according to a new study out of the University of Miami Health System, marriage might even be linked to a lower risk of cancer. Why? Well, the researchers said people who are married are less likely to engage in risky behavior. They're more likely to get a nudge to go to regular preventive medicine appointments and screenings. and they have a partner to share the load of family obligations, household chores, and finances. No one is saying you should get married in the pursuit of better health. But if you are single, how can you build a strong support system to maybe get some of these same benefits? Do your own research, find out what's important, and then hold members of your squad accountable and let them hold you accountable as well. That can provide a lot of support. I'm Dr. Sanjay Gupta, helping you live a better life.
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Hey, Shawnee had themselves a Friday night at Stump Park. It's some awesome fireworks, and now they're officially on sale in Shawnee, though you can't buy bottle rockets, sky lanterns, or M80s prohibited in the city of Shawnee. 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
27: I don't know about you, but my social media feeds are flooded with lotions and potions and gadgets, all promising to unlock different components of longevity. But if you log off, take a step back from all the hype, you'll find that the actual keys to a longer, healthier life are hiding in plain sight. There are four of them. Number one, nutrition. The Mediterranean diet really is the gold standard. Number two, exercise. You should be getting 150 minutes of moderate intensity exercise or 75 minutes of vigorous intensity exercise every week, plus strength training and stretching. Number three, sleep. Sleep is when your body and your brain repair themselves. You should be getting 7 to 9 hours a night. And finally, number four, often gets forgotten, socialization. It's not a bonus, it's a necessity for a healthy life, finding a sense of community, purpose, and belonging. I'm Dr. Sanjay Gupta, helping you live a better life.

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Sometimes it goes like this. 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

jumping back into the work week. Man, it's a hot one. Here's hoping you have some AC and a little R&R planned this week. Living the good life with Joe Walsh here. 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
11: You know, it's funny, when I think back to what the typical American dinner looked like when you and I were kids, there's usually some kind of meat featured at the center of the plate. Vegetables are there, but often thought of as a side dish. More and more, though, we are coming to realize that a plant-based diet, with little or no meat even, is going to be a healthier way to eat for just about everyone. New study out of the University of Hawaii Cancer Center found that eating a high-quality plant-rich diet that includes whole grains, vegetables, and fruits may prevent cognitive impairment even when people start that diet in their late 50s and 60s. Yeah, it's important to make sure you're getting enough protein, fats, complex carbohydrates. Just because you cut out or even cut back on meat, though, is not a license to eat whatever you want. Focus on eating whole, real foods. I'm Dr. Sanjay Gupta, helping you live a better life.
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29: There is an extreme heat warning in effect through Friday night at 9 p.m. So temperatures today, we have a high of about 92, but it's going to feel like 105 to 110 this entire week. Tomorrow's official high, 94. Again, the heat index up over 100.
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the run with REO Speedwagon. Though you might want to hydrate if you're getting your exercise in outside this week. Looks like Heat Dome is about to make it a sizzling 4th of July weekend. As many people find their way to the city, Kansas City. And Friday night with Knockout Soccer at Arrowhead. World Cup fun continues in the Heat with Led Zeppelin.

0: I wonder how many spins the KC wheel's been clocking. With all the extra fun and tourists in Kansas City. You know, I just read that Kansas City boasts the highest ratings of any city halfway through this tournament. With a rating of 3.8% of households tuned in. That means Kansas City beat out Boston, Austin, Dallas, and San Diego for the top spot. The soccer capital of America. Certainly a fitting name for KC. And hey, we know how to rock too with Boston, the Scorps, and the Eagles too. 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
10: A better life with Dr. Sanjay Gupta.
11: When you need your body to perform, but some of your muscles are having trouble, other muscles can sometimes help compensate. This is a great thing short term, but long term it can lead to serious and even chronic aches and pains. So if you've got nagging stiffness or irritation somewhere, don't push through it. Try to figure out why it's happening and how you can correct it. Strength and conditioning specialist Dana Santa says, performing exercises at a deliberate tempo makes it easier to notice when the wrong muscles are taking over, and also gives the intended muscles a chance to engage before that compensation kicks in. Dana suggests that starting with primary movement patterns such as squatting, hinging, pushing, pulling, rotating, and core can help make compensation easiest to identify and to address. I'm Dr. Sanjay Gupta, helping you live a better life.
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12: That extreme heat warning is in effect until Friday at 9 p.m. Every day this week's going to feel like it's between 105 and 110 degrees as far as the heat index. Official highs in the mid-90s.
1: 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Fox is definitely KC's classic rock. Sometimes it goes like this. Or this. And of course, this.

Feeling hot, hot, hot, and it only gets hotter this week. 94 degrees and sun tomorrow, 93, 94, 94. We'll see rain on Sunday. And that's fine to soak up a hangover. A long 4th of July, a hot 4th of July weekend is ahead of us. Make sure you spend it with us. 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

0: Hey, it's Doug. Coming up on the afternoon show Monday, we'll do the 2 at 2, Doug's three songs. I got a chance for you to win tickets to see 2-time Rock and Roll Hall of Fame inductee Graham Nash at the Kauffman Center July 14th. And we'll do a 60-minute classic rock block.
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Weston, or the city of Weston, is accepting donations for their fireworks show. And so am I, for my backyard fireworks blast. These things are not cheap. 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

0: the dead for your smoke break or lunch break. Halfway through your Monday already. Thanks for doing it with me, Lindsay Marie, cranking up the tunes from Cheap Trick, Def Leppard, and BTO2 next on the Fox.
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11: When we talk about how much exercise someone should get, current guidelines call for about 150 minutes of moderate intensity exercise or 75 minutes of vigorous intensity exercise.

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2: It's hot. 90s for a high every day this week, but the heat index will be up there over 105 degrees, up to 110 this week. That's why there is a heat warning in effect until Friday at 9 p.m.
1: 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Sometimes it goes like this. She was

photograph. Which reminds me, I've been on a hunt for a disposable camera. Very hard to find, but they're out there. Usually sold out, though. People want that analog feeling in the year 2026. Man, I'd like a disposable camera. And a Kodak camera. Those things are so pricey. Maybe better than the price of staying on your phone all the time. 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

0: 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A four-day work week, three-day weekend, and 250 years of America to celebrate Saturday night. 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
1: 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And when you flipped it over, there was a second song on the other side. 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Doug Medlock's gonna drop the needle on an A-side and then flip it over and play the B-side. A-side, B-side. 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
21: Everyone poops. It's not just the name of a classic potty training book. It's a universal truth. Even though everyone does it, almost no one wants to talk about it. Dr. Tricia Pasricha wants to change that. She's the author of a new book. It's called You've Been Pooping All Wrong. And she says there are three critical P's of pooping. The first is propulsion. Both the voluntary push you exert and the involuntary contractions that happen naturally within your body. Top line, when you feel the need to go, don't hold it. The second P is pliability, which refers to stool softness. The keys to this one are making sure you're drinking enough water and eating enough fiber. And the last P is for pelvic floor. If you can get your knees up above your waist while you're on the toilet, like on a stool or a garbage can or a stack of books even, that can make all the difference. I'm Dr. Sanjay Gupta, helping you live a better life.
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12: When we talk about how much exercise someone should get, current guidelines call for about 150 minutes of moderate intensity exercise or 75 minutes of vigorous intensity exercise every week. New study out of the UK makes a strong case for vigorous exercise if and when you can do it. Now, researchers determined that even little bursts of vigorous exercise can significantly reduce someone's risk of 8 different diseases: dementia, type 2 diabetes, fatty liver disease, chronic respiratory disease, chronic kidney disease, immune-mediated inflammatory diseases, major cardiovascular events, and atrial fibrillation. We're not talking about complicated training programs here. Just work with what you can into your everyday life. If you are breathless and unable to speak in complete sentences, then you've hit the mark. I'm Dr. Sanjay Gupta, helping you live a better life.
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27: The extreme heat warning remains in effect until Friday at 9 p.m., so every day this week it'll feel like it's over 100 degrees as far as the heat index. Temperatures in the mid-90s.
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1984. Bruce Springsteen shot Dancing in the Dark live at his concert in St. Paul with a young Courtney Cox on stage. And today in 1985, Mick Jagger and David Bowie recorded Dancing in the Streets at the Abbey Road Studios in London. And they shot that infamous video the very same day. Still lives on YouTube. You're welcome. I remember when Van Halen used to be a Kinks cover band. When It's Love here. 101 The Fox.

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11: Not all screen time is created equal, and a new study out of Sweden is helping us understand this even better. So researchers followed more than 20,000 people over nearly two decades and determined that passive screen time, like sitting on the couch and watching television, raised someone's risk of dementia. But if they did something active, like reading, puzzles, or interacting with other people, this same group of people saw their risk of dementia drop. Just like you gotta put the work in to keep your body in shape as you age, you basically have to do the same thing with your brain. A couple things I have found to help: working to learn something new every day, whatever it might be, challenging yourself in some way every day, and really importantly, staying socially active. Some days that means meeting friends in person. Other days, maybe an email, a text, or a phone call. Just stay engaged. I'm Dr. Sanjay Gupta, helping you live a better life.
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That's Deep Purple kicking off the 2 at 2 featuring birthday boy Ian Paice, the drummer. He was the only member of Deep Purple to stay through every lineup, played on every album, and played at every live appearance. In the late 70s, for a few years, Deep Purple was broken up. He played with Whitesnake. Oh, thanks for rocking in Olathe, by the way, Olathe, Kansas. Here's Ian Paice on drums with Whitesnake. It's the 2 at 2.

0: It's the 2 at 2 featuring classic rock drummer Ian Pace. Legendary drummer, was with Deep Purple from the very beginning back in 68. Played on every Deep Purple album. And for a while on a break there from Deep Purple, he played with Whitesnake. He also toured with George Harrison and Paul McCartney. Incredible drummer. Technique, played like a jazz drummer, but played rock music. He was a big fan of Gene Krupa's and Buddy Rich. Buddy Rich, who was not that nice a guy, by the way. I got my own Buddy Rich story I'll tell you sometime, but he made me cry on my 16th birthday. Okay, well, pretty much, yeah. I'm Doug Medlock. It's the afternoon show for Monday. It's good to be back at work. Woo, get some rest. The band played Saturday night. Happy birthday, Marcia. My buddy Joel hired the band to play at a birthday party. We had a great time Saturday night. And then Sunday, I mowed all day and got sunburned. Ugh. So don't touch my skin, but don't touch that dial either, because I got a 60-minute classic rock block coming up. I got tickets to Graham Nash to give away with Doug's three songs today, too.
1: A non-attorney spokesperson paid for by Action Matters.
2: Attention anyone who has had a colonoscopy.
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4: You know, it's funny, when I think back to what the typical American dinner looked like when you and I were kids, there's usually some kind of meat featured at the center of the plate. Vegetables are there, but often thought of as a side dish. More and more, though, we are coming to realize that a plant-based diet, with little or no meat even, is going to be a healthier way to eat for just about everyone. New study out of the University of Hawaii Cancer Center found that eating a high-quality plant-rich diet that includes whole grains, vegetables, and fruits may prevent cognitive impairment even when people start that diet in their late 50s and 60s. Yeah, it's important to make sure you're getting enough protein, fats, complex carbohydrates. Just because you cut out or even cut back on meat, though, is not a license to eat whatever you want. Focus on eating whole, real foods. I'm Dr. Sanjay Gupta, helping you live a better life.
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It's your home for classic rock on kind of a short holiday week. A lot of people got Friday off. I know I do. And then the 4th is Saturday. Oh, man, our big Stars and Stripes picnic downtown with the fireworks display is going to be huge this year. I've now been told twice as many fireworks as there have been in the past because it's the big 250. And it's the one happening down at the World War One National Museum and Memorial, down there at the Liberty Memorial. You can watch it from inside the FIFA Fan Fest, or you can just sit outside between Broadway and up to the FIFA Fan Fest is Penn Valley Park. And it's totally cool. Hang out there and watch the fireworks. 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

0: We got a 60-minute classic rock block coming up next. I'm going to kick off an hour nonstop with Metallica here in a minute. And at 3 o'clock, we'll do Doug's Three Songs. Great prize this week. Tickets to see Graham Nash at the Kauffman Center July 14th. A retrospective show of his whole career from the Hollies to Crosby, Stills, Nash & Young and through his solo stuff. Incredible storyteller, great musician. These are great tickets. All you got to do to win them is figure out Doug's Three Songs and be caller 10 at 3 o'clock.
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19: Not all screen time is created equal, and a new study out of Sweden is helping us understand this even better. So researchers followed more than 20,000 people over nearly two decades and determined that passive screen time, like sitting on the couch and watching television, raised someone's risk of dementia. But if they did something active, like reading, puzzles, or interacting with other people, this same group of people saw their risk of dementia drop. Just like you got to put the work in to keep your body in shape as you age, you basically have to do the same thing with your brain. A couple things I have found to help: working to learn something new every day, whatever it might be, challenging yourself in some way every day, and really importantly, staying socially active. Some days that means meeting friends in person. Other days, maybe an email, a text, or a phone call. Just stay engaged. I'm Dr. Sanjay Gupta, helping you live a better life.
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4: On the Fox forecast, an extreme heat warning in effect. Conditions are expected to last until 9 o'clock Friday night. So it's going to be hot all week. Low 90s all the way through the week with heat indices over 100. Stay cool and hydrate. You know what I mean? It's 92 right now.
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0: Find the common theme. Be caller 10 when the third song starts at 913-600-1011. Doug, what do you have for today's winner?
3: I got a pair of tickets to see Graham Nash at the Kauffman Center July 14th, a retrospective of his entire career. It's going to be a great show. All you got to do is figure out what do these three songs have in common. Oh, this is a great one today. And when I start the third tune, be caller 10. It's Doug's Three Songs.

0: That is song number one of Doug's three songs. Sometimes they're hard, sometimes they're easy. Sometimes I'm not sure if this is easy or hard. Will you get it quick? I don't know. But there's the first tune. Three of these next two and that song have something in common. And be caller 10 when I start the third song. They're rocking in Bonner Springs, Bonner Springs, Kansas.
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That's song number two of Doug's three songs. What do they have in common? If you can figure it out, and some people think they know already, dialing in here. When I start the third song, be caller 10 and win tickets to see Graham Nash at the Kauffman Center July 14th. Here is song three. Oh, you know this one. Be caller 10 with the right answer. 913-600-1011.

0: The prize for Doug's three songs this week, tickets to see Graham Nash at the Kauffman Center July 14th. He's going to play Graham Nash tunes, Holly's songs, Crosby, Stills, and Nash and Young songs, and have a whole bunch of great stories to tell, too. Hey, do you know what my three songs have in common today?
1: Biblical things?
0: Biblical sayings. That's deep, but that's not it. Thanks for trying. What do you think my songs have in common?
2: I think they're covered by Guns N' Roses.
0: Oh, man, that was easier than I thought then. Yeah, you're absolutely right. Guns N' Roses did a lot of covers. Live and Let Die by McCartney and Wings, Hair of the Dog by Nazareth, Sympathy for the Devil. They also do a great version of Mama Ken from Aerosmith, too. What's your name?
2: Oh, yeah. This is Paul Hook.
0: Paul Hook, you got tickets to see Graham Nash at the Kauffman July 14th. This is going to be a great show.
2: Oh, right on.
0: Yeah, man, and 60 Minutes keeps going. It's Bob Seger on 101 The Fox.

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The Missouri Wine and Jazz Festival is happening July 11th and 12th down in the historic Jazz District, 18th and Vine. And live jazz out in the street, walk around sampling some fine wines. In fact, hold on, let me get this ready. Coming up, don't spill it. Coming up at 5:15, I'll give you a chance to win passes to the Missouri Wine and Jazz Fest. Cheers. If you can tell me Chardonnay or Chardonnay, I'll give you a true or false statement. And you tell me Chardonnay or Chardonnay and win tickets to the Missouri Wine and Jazz Fest. We're doing that at 5:15. 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

0: Fleetwood Mac closing out a 60-minute classic rock block. That's a solid hour classic rocking, but we don't stop. We got plenty more for you. 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
16: A Better Life with Dr. Sanjay Gupta.
17: When we talk about how much exercise someone should get, current guidelines call for about 150 minutes of moderate intensity exercise or 75 minutes of vigorous intensity exercise every week. New study out of the UK makes a strong case for vigorous exercise if and when you can do it. Now, researchers determined that even little bursts of vigorous exercise can significantly reduce someone's risk of 8 different diseases: dementia, type 2 diabetes, fatty liver disease, chronic respiratory disease, chronic kidney disease, immune-mediated inflammatory diseases, major cardiovascular events, and atrial fibrillation. We're not talking about complicated training programs here. Just work with what you can into your everyday life. If you are breathless and unable to speak in complete sentences, then you've hit the mark. I'm Dr. Sanjay Gupta, helping you live a better life.
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The Monarchs will be back in town next week playing at Legends Field out in Kansas City, Kansas. 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

Thin Lizzy on your home for classic rock. The boys are back in town and they're complaining about the heat. It is very hot. An extreme heat advisory in effect throughout the rest of the week. Make sure you take care of the pets. If it's too hot for you to be outside, it's too hot for your dog to be out there too. My dog Bubba, he's laying on the couch right now in the air conditioning, soaking up the AC. Hey Bubba, it's sunny in 93 with Tom Petty on 101 The Fox.

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15: I'm feeling lucky to have my college-age kids home with me for a few weeks this summer. And one of the things I know we're going to be talking about, AI. I've started to use it more often at the hospital to get fresh takes on patient problems that I'm trying to solve. And for my girls, well, I know that they are navigating college now with these new powerful tools, something frankly that you and I couldn't have even imagined when we were in school. But while it may be tempting to outsource your studying and your work to these large language models, I beg you not to. And that's because AI chatbots tend to reproduce what researchers call weird viewpoints. That's an acronym. Western, educated, industrialized, rich, and democratic. Look, AI isn't going away. And admittedly, it can be a really powerful tool. But you don't want it doing your thinking for you. I'm Dr. Sanjay Gupta, helping you live a better life.
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0: It's the 4th of July this weekend. It's going to be bigger and better than ever for America's 250th. And you got to join us at the Stars and Stripes picnic down at the World War I Museum and Memorial. Chris Weitch is with us. Chris is an all-day event and the biggest fireworks celebration, and it's all free, right?
1: It is absolutely free to everybody. Just like FanFest has been free for the entire time, this event, as always, because that's the way we do Stars and Stripes, this is the sixth one we've done, is always free to the public and a great opportunity for the City of Kansas City's official fireworks and for the museum to give a gift to the city. And this year, it is quite a gift.
0: Yeah, I've heard about the fireworks. What about people coming to FanFest and the people who just want to come to the Stars and Stripes picnic and see the fireworks? Can you accommodate both of them?
1: We can. So let's talk about that. FanFest is taking place that day. There's games at 12 and 4. And after the games are over with, then it becomes the entertainment that you're used to. And in fact, this year we've got Lost Wax is leading the entertainment again.
0: Oh, good.
1: But just across Kessler in Penn Valley Park, we are setting up space. We have some people who will sit there anyways during normal Stars and Stripes. We're just going to have a lot more people over there. We'll have restrooms. We'll have food trucks. And the great thing is that there you can bring chairs. You're not subject to the same rules as FanFest. You can bring food and drink in Penn Valley Park. Big space that people can spread out and have a good time. We are also setting up sound. So you won't miss the sound. You won't miss the music track that goes with the fireworks.
0: And the fireworks, I heard they're twice as big, maybe even three times as big as last year.
1: I can't tell you the exact numbers because I'm asked not to say the exact numbers.
0: Yeah, but I
1: will tell you that it is close to triple the number of shots.
0: Oh, man, that's going to be incredible. I love a long fireworks display. Now, tell me about parking.
1: Yeah, parking is a little bit difficult. There is no question. I just want to get that out of the way. Union Station is clearly open. However, what we are finding is that a tremendous number of people are putting the streetcar to use. A lot of people, what they're doing is they're parking somewhere away and taking the streetcar up. If you're just going to Penn Valley Park, you just go over, because the entrance to Penn Valley Park for this is going to be off of Wyandotte at the south end of our property.
0: And if you guys need any of these details, we got it all listed on our website, 101thefox.net. Click on Stars and Stripes Picnic. We'll see you this weekend.
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5: There's a multi-vehicle crash here on 435 westbound past State Line Road that has the two right lanes closed. We've also got a two-vehicle crash on 435 eastbound to Rowe Avenue. Be prepared to stop. Congestion is backed up to Metcalf. I'm Sage with your right now traffic.
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14: A better life with Dr. Sanjay Gupta.
21: As someone who's been married nearly 25 years, I'll tell you, there's a lot of great things about having a spouse. And according to a new study out of the University of Miami Health System, marriage might even be linked to a lower risk of cancer. Why? Well, the researchers said people who are married are less likely to engage in risky behavior. They're more likely to get a nudge to go to regular preventive medicine appointments and screenings. And they have a partner to share the load of family obligations, household chores, and finances. No one is saying you should get married in the pursuit of better health. But if you are single, how can you build a strong support system to maybe get some of these same benefits? Do your own research, find out what's important, and then hold members of your squad accountable and let them hold you accountable as well. That can provide a lot of support. I'm Dr. Sanjay Gupta, helping you live a better life.
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Oh, it's hot out there. We got a heat advisory in effect until 9 o'clock Friday. If you're on the east side of the metro, you ought to go over to Grain Valley. Cool off at the Aquatic Center. It's open Monday through Sunday, noon to 6 in Grain Valley, Missouri. Splish, splash.

All right, it's time for a brand new game on 101 The Fox. The Missouri Wine and Jazz Festival is happening July 11th and 12th down in the historic Jazz District, 18th and Vine. Get my drink ready. This is non-alcoholic, as far as you know. And so Wine and Jazz Fest. Oh, cheers. Wine and Jazz Fest is coming up July 11th and 12th. We're going to play a new game, Chardonnay or Chardonnay. I'll make a statement here. You tell me whether you think it's yes or no, nay or yay. Be caller 10 to play Chardonnay or Chardonnay. And here, I'll pour a glass for you. And we'll take caller 10. Here's some Def Leppard, 101 The Fox.

0: The Missouri Wine and Jazz Fest is July 11th and 12th at the Historic Jazz District down there, 18th and Vine. Live jazz out in the street. All kinds of great wine. Oh, let me pour one here so we can play Chardonnay or Chardonnay. So if it's no, it's Chardonnay. And if it's yes, it's, oh, cheers, it's Chardonnay. So let's go to the phones. This is caller 10. Who is this?
1: Dina Ball.
0: Dina, how you doing? Do you like wine, Dina?
1: Oh, I sure do.
0: Yeah, do you like jazz?
1: Yeah.
0: Well, yeah, the Wine and Jazz Festival is two of your things here, right here together. July 11th and 12th down the Historic Jazz District. So, Dina, I'm going to make a statement. You tell me whether it's Chardonnay, no, or Chardonnay, yes. Are you ready?
1: Okay.
0: All right, Dina. It takes over 2 pounds of grapes to make a standard bottle of wine. That's a lot of grapes. 2 pounds. What do you think?
1: Chardonnay.
0: Chardonnay. Yes, it does take over 2 pounds of grapes, 600 to 800 grapes for a bottle of wine. All right, Dina, you got tickets to the Missouri Wine and Jazz Festival.
1: Okay.
0: All right. We'll see you down at the Historic Jazz District, and we'll play again. Hang on a second here. And Dina's got tickets. We'll give you another chance tomorrow. It's the hot new game show. Going around the country, Chardonnay or Chardonnay tomorrow at 5:15.
2: Right now, traffic from the Certified Transmission Traffic Desk.
3: There's a stalled vehicle here on I-70 westbound past Prospect Avenue on the right shoulder. Some slow traffic on 470 eastbound from Strother Road backed up to Douglas Street. I'm Sage with your right now traffic.
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We're kicking the weekend off early this week. Thursday at 3:15, we're going to start the block party weekend. 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

That sticks. They're coming to the Morton Amphitheater August 25th with Chicago, the Windy Cities Tour. And it's windy right now, but it's still hot. 92 degrees. You figure in the heat index. Carry the 3. It feels like it's 405 degrees. That's not right. Pearl Jam on 101 The Fox.

0: My buddy Paul figured out my three songs today. It was pretty easy. They were all songs that Guns N' Roses have covered. Live and Let Die by Wings, Hair of the Dog by Nazareth, and Sympathy for the Devil by Guns N' Roses. That was from a movie soundtrack. But we'll do Doug's three songs again tomorrow at 3. Give you another chance to win a pair of tickets like my buddy Paul did today to Graham Nash at the Kauffman Center July 14th. I'll hook you up with those tomorrow with Doug's three songs.
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4: There's a two-vehicle crash on 35 southbound before 18th Street Expressway. That's over on the right shoulder. We've also got a stalled vehicle here on I-70 westbound past Prospect Avenue on the right shoulder. I'm Sage with your Right Now traffic.
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11: A Better Life with Dr. Sanjay Gupta.
12: When you need your body to perform, but some of your muscles are having trouble, other muscles can sometimes help compensate. This is a great thing short term, but long term it can lead to serious and even chronic aches and pains. So if you've got nagging stiffness or irritation somewhere, don't push through it. Try to figure out why it's happening and how you can correct it. Strength and conditioning specialist Dana Santa says, performing exercises at a deliberate tempo makes it easier to notice when the wrong muscles are taking over, and also gives the intended muscles a chance to engage before that compensation kicks in. Dana suggests that starting with primary movement patterns such as squatting, hinging, pushing, pulling, rotating, and core can help make compensation easiest to identify and to address. I'm Dr. Sanjay Gupta, helping you live a better life.
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One of them is a freedom fundraiser at Milo Farm out in Buckner, Missouri. 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

0: Tomorrow about 4:20, I'll play a 45 record. I bring in a 45 every Tuesday about 4:20. Play the hit on the A side, and then we flip it over and see what's on the B side. Sometimes another hit, even bigger hit, or just something weird. We'll find and fun. 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A sides, B sides.
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3: There's some slow traffic on 435 eastbound between Warnall Road and Roe Boulevard. You're also going to be seeing some congestion on 35 northbound from Antioch Road back to 75th Street. I'm Sage with your right now traffic.
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0: going to light up the night this weekend, 4th of July. The fireworks down at the Liberty One Museum and Memorial. 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
9: I don't know about you, but my social media feeds are flooded with lotions and potions and gadgets, all promising to unlock different components of longevity. But if you log off, take a step back from all the hype, you'll find that the actual keys to a longer, healthier life are hiding in plain sight. There are four of them. Number one, nutrition. The Mediterranean diet really is the gold standard. Number two, exercise. You should be getting 150 minutes of moderate intensity exercise or 75 minutes of vigorous intensity exercise every week, plus strength training and stretching. Number three, sleep. Sleep is when your body and your brain repair themselves. You should be getting 7 to 9 hours a night. And finally, number four, often gets forgotten, socialization. It's not a bonus. It's a necessity for a healthy life, finding a sense of community, purpose, and belonging. I'm Dr. Sanjay Gupta, helping you live a better life.
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0: that does it for the afternoon show for Monday. We got the week started off right. And tomorrow, Tuesday, I'll bring in a 45 for A-sides, B-sides. And we'll do another pair of tickets to Graham Nash at the Kauffman Center. Chuck Nasty's up next. He'll keep you rocking. I'll be back tomorrow. Don't take any crap from anybody.
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3: 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There are four of them. Number one, nutrition. The Mediterranean diet really is the gold standard. Number two, exercise. You should be getting 150 minutes of moderate intensity exercise or 75 minutes of vigorous intensity exercise every week, plus strength training and stretching. Number three, sleep. Sleep is when your body and your brain repair themselves. You should be getting 7 to 9 hours a night. And finally, number four, often gets forgotten, socialization. It's not a bonus. It's a necessity for a healthy life, finding a sense of community, purpose, and belonging. I'm Dr. Sanjay Gupta, helping you live a better life.
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